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call your mom. Get your money. These motherfuckers ain't fucking with us. These motherfuckers ain't fucking with us. These motherfuckers ain't. Rubbing glass, burning buddy. 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
1: 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He was in the hospital, y'all. He was in the hospital. We couldn't find him. He couldn't find his name. He almost didn't make it here, y'all. My brother. And you know what? We was treated wrongly because of that, too. My brother was sick almost. We couldn't find him. And he made it here. Yeah. He made it! So because my

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0: Donc on chuchote et après on en ferme, on parle.
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4: Hey Vanya.
5: Yeah, Dan.
4: Do you remember when it was that I wrote this English translation of Borscht?
5: I always thought it was right after I heard my Russian translation.
4: No, it was when we were in Radziwow in Poland, this little pig farmer town.
5: We played a small gig in the pub.
4: Yeah, right, and we didn't want to sing in Yiddish because nobody there understands any Yiddish.
5: And it's the English and Russian, man.
4: Yeah, well, they used to have Yiddish there, but not anymore, so I did it in English, like this.

Every day I pray for mankind. We're all slaves to a generation socialized and sicknesses in the mind. We are habitual thinkers, substance abusers, and habitual drinkers. But free your mind, because the plug is watching from the top floor, hoping you too will fall for the illusions of a temporary high. What we think we need to get by. But are we really trying when kids are dying and depression is trending? Are these the signs of an Armageddon? We're all in denial, and it's all cool until you're suicidal. We never learn from our so-called idols, we're just repeating the cycle. So I never read the news anymore. It's hard not to feel hopeless when no one noticed the explosion came from a man whose legal gun was loaded. It's all watered down and sugar-coated. We voted, but did we really get to choose? We don't need proof that they separate us from the truth. Mothers and fathers are being separated from their youth, and they're selling the American dream and what it appears to be, but they don't teach us that wealth is unattainable with their currency. History is not my brother's story. The original founders were buried in the ground where men have planted seeds of disease, and they've justified being thieves, feeding their inner demons, and blaming the minorities. It's a World War III, corruption versus greed, not you versus me. But did we ever think of the need for inner peace? They can't put a price on your soul. Don't matter your religion, right and wrong is something everybody knows. They pick and choose what's equal, who's good and who's evil. And this is the devil's world, but the Lord is coming for his people.

Yeah. See, I know how it feels in the late night, swimming with the great whites, drowning in the deep waters. You got three daughters, could use some resources.

0: Walk on. 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
1: Over in the snug.
0: I found the port. Oh, there he is, Moogly Pop. Hey, guys, you guys got into my algorithm and you are really engaging well. Mm. I love your accent and the way you spit. I'm English, but don't hold it against me.
1: No, I will.
0: Yeah, I think we should catch a flight to West London now and I will produce you something that could even make it all the way to the fucking Brits.
1: Wow.
0: You guys ready? Okay, let's get a cab.

0: Can't sell dope forever. The mixtape, volume 1.
1: Ara is Evrana Heron. In the past few months, there has been an exponential rise in antisocial behaviours in our community. We have had numerous reports by concerned residents in regards to youths smoking marijuana, defecating on public walls and off their heads on, quote, Molly Mora Kett. Now, let this be a warning to all the drug dealers, herbal heads and wee shites to stop immediately on all drug activity.
2: John, make sure don't forget to mention our name. I know, will you fuck up?
1: We, the Radical Republicans Against Drugs, will no longer tolerate these parasites sucking the life out of our community with their excessive, hedonistic, toxic lifestyles. From today onwards, anyone found taking drugs are legitimate targets, and anyone found selling narcotics will be brought forward

never in my doggone life have I ever ran from a fight. And I ain't running now. What'd you say? That's what I thought. Trying to call the police on somebody for eating ice cream. Going to the park. Hanging out. Graduating. Looking at me sideways. Is you out your mind? Or is you crying?

0: 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I must be sniffing snow. 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Now I feel.
1: Sometimes it's difficult to remember the good times, but I know there were some. There was your birthday and Christmases and Rabbit's Name Friday, and once I start remembering the good times, it seems there were only good times.

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0: the giving tree. 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She would climb up his trunks, then swing from his branches and eat apples. And they would play hide and go seek, and the girl loved the tree very much. And the tree was happy. The time went by and the girl grew older, and the tree was often alone.
1: Made my roof shatter concrete underneath feet of whoever tried to harm me. Blood on my leaves, flood to seas, keep it at bay. What weathered my bark to my cambium ring? Through these pastures so far, but still close enough, I'm across arm's reach. Without the days it rained, I would have decayed from rays and never sprouted to my tallest peak. It can't all be peach, the fruit bore more pinned at the lemon, but darker than coffee beans. Telepathically, interacting speech with all flora and parts of the galaxy. From the palms apart the street to banyans in South Asia, resembling my length and feet to my locks, my all-around being and all of my darkest feats. Crazy what keeps me alive, once died described as my heart beneath my xylem scene. Support the tarvelous, arbitrarily arbiter auctioning off all of my style of seed. This the same apple that put the white bitch into eternal sleep. This the same stump that introduced the curb to a cracker skull and smashed out all his pearly teeth. You motherfuckers could only dream of offing me. Wake you up out your slumber with the sawn off at three, like the doctor did. Dollar bill to pocket that 60 G's. I was supposed to get some pussy tonight, but your mouth wrote a check you couldn't cash and ended up booking a flight. And TSA let me buy with the tool cooked in a pie. Another pussy could die. I'll let you buy whenever coochie could fly. But the only wings you niggas ever had was when the two piece was fried. And then I'ma fuck a bitch all up out of her fucking wig. Then I'ma give her five. Exposed brick all inside a nigga crib, bitch, like I live outside. Tried to say I can't do it again, shit, I done did it thrice. And if you broke, nigga, that shit ain't gon' get fixed getting dipped in rice. Oh, she surprised that a nigga in the front with no stunt, like a brand new lead reprise. We had to sneak inside with a 50 tied to my back, cause it matched my beeper side. Put a key in drive, need every point that equates to the weight, even off each seat I like find. A nigga keep a pee in dimes, this intended to

0: said the tree. Then you can sail away and be happy. And so the girl cut down his trunk and made a boat and sailed away. And the tree was happy. But not really.
1: Gently, body stand sentry on battered corners, gently with the tiny coffins almost barely empty.

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Love, hope, pain, loss. 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

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All I'm really needing is clarity. We all need something we can believe in. But everything's happening for a reason.

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I deserve enough, I start, sail away to the time of the mindless. They want the world up in flames, they want the sky to destroy, the unrighteous to suffer, the poor to pick up the scorn. Cry security when they cause the pain, martyrs are born again, best believe they plant the seed. Can you see the world's in pain? I need to preach non-violence while the usual suspects suffer in silence. While we cast our gaze south of the island, spacecraft undercover, rocket sub-launcher, require the symmetry your ancestors torture. 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Go astray, my young one, go astray. Speaking Fried Harbor.

the zeitgeist. The benefit of hindsight, the reason we can't fly straight into the sun. Carry the children on the backs of our belief, the deceit lies shallow. Confidence propped up on these structures. Enemy, enemy lies. Steady your gaze, right on your feet. This is not a drill, you are not unique. We've been here before, carrying the weak. Stay up, show no fear. Formulate, demand, idle threat. Prophetic termination plan, termination plan.

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Baby, baby, baby, baby, baby, baby, baby, baby, baby, baby, baby, baby, baby, baby, baby, baby, baby, baby, baby, baby, baby, baby, baby, baby, baby, baby, baby, baby, baby, baby, baby, baby, baby, baby, baby, baby, baby, baby, baby, baby, baby, baby, baby, baby, baby, baby, baby, baby, baby, baby, baby, baby, baby, baby, baby, baby, baby, baby, baby, baby, baby, baby, baby, baby, baby, baby, 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baby, baby, baby, baby, baby, baby, baby, baby, baby, baby, baby, baby, baby, baby, baby, baby, baby, baby, baby, baby, baby, baby, baby, baby, baby, baby, baby

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1: 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He was in the hospital, y'all. He was in the hospital. We couldn't find him. He couldn't find his name. He almost didn't make it here, y'all. My brother. And you know what? We was treated wrongly because of that, too. My brother was sick almost. We couldn't find him. And he made it here. Yeah. He made it! So because my brother...